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Everything we are begins with him. 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

0: I will praise God's name in song and glorify Him with thanksgiving. Psalm 69, verse 30.
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1: 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I'm Kerry Newhoff, and I'm here with Muhammad Afzal talking about the Muslim religion, Islam.

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Worship is gratitude in action, thanking God who sustains us moment by moment. 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
1: Now, the confusion hinges around the idea of the work of the church being greater than the work of Jesus. How can that be? Well, again, if you're just thinking in terms of miracles, if you have a too narrow understanding of works, then that would be hard to understand. Jesus did some miracles that history does not seem to record as having been repeated by the church. I'm not aware of anyone who had a ministry of raising the dead to life or walking on water or multiplying loaves. So if you have a too narrow definition of works, then you have a problem with this verse. But if you have a more comprehensive understanding of works, then I think the meaning is more accessible. The actual impact of Jesus during his earthly ministry was somewhat limited because of the general confusion and darkness of the time. Whereas after the gift of the Holy Spirit and the fullness of Christ's revelation through his death and resurrection, the circumstances were greatly changed and the progress of the work was greatly amplified. That is how many scholars understand the saying. So D.A. Carson says, for example, here, in short, the works that the disciples perform after the resurrection are greater than those done by Jesus before his death, insofar as the former belong to an age of clarity and power introduced by Jesus' sacrifice and exaltation. Both Jesus' words and his deeds were somewhat veiled during the days of his flesh. Even his closest followers, as the foregoing verses make clear, grasped only part of what he was saying. The signs and works Jesus performed during his ministry could not fully accomplish their true end until after Jesus had risen from the dead and been exalted, closed quote. That is undeniably true, and that seems to be the point that Jesus is making. He is saying that by the power of the Holy Spirit and because of the definitive statement made through the cross and the empty tomb, the impact of the church will exceed even the impact that Jesus had during his earthly ministry. Thanks be to God.
2: 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I'm your host, Woody Woodland. John chapter 14 represents the beginning of what is often called the farewell discourse in the Gospel of John. In this 3-chapter-long private conversation, Jesus is preparing the disciples for life on the other side of the cross and resurrection. He also speaks to them about the Holy Spirit, who will speak to the disciples and through the disciples to the furthest reaches of the world. There's a lot going on in John chapter 14 and a great deal for us as readers and listeners to consider. Here to guide us through this conversation is our Bible teacher at Into the Word, Pastor Paul Carter.
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1: Hope you have your Bible open in front of you today to John chapter 14.

And if I go and prepare a place for you, I will come again and will take you to myself, that where I am, you may be also. And you know the way to where I am going. Thomas said to him, Lord, we do not know where you are going. How can we know the way? Jesus said to him, I am the way, and the truth, and the life. No one comes to the Father except through me. If you had

per verse 14, and it is all so that the Father may be glorified in the Son. So if we put all that together, Jesus seems to be saying that the church will reproduce in some sense and enlarge upon in some sense the ministry of Jesus through the power of the Holy Spirit and through the ministry of prayer, such that God will be glorified in the Son. Now, the confusion hinges around the idea of the work of the church being great.

0: Whatever you, the disciples, or you, the church, ask for in my name, to the extent that it extends my work and mission in the world, that is the thing that God will be pleased to give you.
1: All right. And I mean, that makes a ton of sense. It felt almost like a too good to be true scenario in that sense, that there's no way Jesus is going to be handing out blank checks for personal prayer use, because a significant percentage of the stuff I know I've prayed for over the years

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Verse 16. And I will ask the Father, and he will give you another helper to be with you forever, even the Spirit of truth, whom the world cannot receive, because it neither sees him nor knows him. You know him, for he dwells with you and will be in you. The farewell discourse is a treasure trove of insights when it comes to the doctrine of the Holy Spirit.

the Father has commanded me, so that the world may know that I love the Father. Rise, let us go from here. Now, by the way, just notice here that apparently obedience is the love language of the Father as well. Jesus says, I do as the Father has commanded me, so that the world may know that I love the Father. Nothing speaks love better than obedience. Now, there's a clause in this paragraph above that causes distress to some people. Jesus says that the Father is greater than I. What in the world does that mean? Now, it seems

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1: You've heard the expression, an inch is as good as a mile. If a sprinter wins a race by an inch, the prize is no bigger than if he won by a mile. And if an archer misses the target by an inch, he might as well have missed it by a mile. He still loses the prize. Well, the New Testament talks about sin as us missing God's target of perfection. It doesn't matter if we hit the target most of the time and miss only some of the time. If we miss by an inch, we've missed by a mile. And that, my friends, is why we need a Savior. This is David Jeremiah, encouraging you to get on the road to new life. Discover God's salvation from sin on Route 66.
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We worship because God is our creator. Everything we are begins with him. This is Praise and Worship Sunday in association with Dan Furtado, Home Life Integrity Realty, Inc., Alliston, and Deeks Insurance.

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worship because God is our creator. Everything we are begins with him. 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I'm

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0: promise in the Word of God that will match what storm you're going through. The promises of His presence, the promise of His power, the promise of His provision in our life, whatever that need is. And sometimes the need is very simple. I just need to know You're here, Lord. I just need to be reminded that You understand why I feel what I feel. I just need to know, dear God, that You understand why I'm upset. I just need to be comforted and assured. And when I think about people who live their entire life and very seldom ever open the Word of God, listen, how foolish. How foolish, because you see, you're unprepared to live in this godless society.
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worship because God is our creator. Everything we are begins with him. 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

0: I will praise God's name in song and glorify Him with thanksgiving. 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